0: Yo, bro, what would you do?
1: What are you talking about?
0: Bro, they said quick job, fast cash. 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

arranged? 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Is your minor child traveling with one parent, alone, or with someone else? Different situations may require different documents. 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
1: Turn it up a bit more.
0: All the hits. The door is open. Ladies and gentlemen, welcome to my house. Step in and make yourself comfortable in the living room, the kitchen, the bedroom, anywhere you like. The best in dance floor music is right here,
2: right now.
0: This is
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0: got what I want. You got what I want. You got what I want. You got what I want. You got what I want. You got what I want. You got what I want. You got what I want. You got what I want. You got what I want. You got what I want. You got what I want. You got what I want. You got what I want. You got what I want. You got what I want. You got what I want. You got what I want.
1: Dámelo.

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1: Thank you very much for joining us tonight. We'll see you tomorrow.
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2: It's over.
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0: And now...
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0: Good night.

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Alright, good evening to all you guys out there. Welcome to the show. Mel Moose right here with AG on Cool FM 98.9. First up, happy birthday goes to all of you guys who has birthday today. 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Health as well. 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Hope you guys are doing good. Greetings to all you guys right there in Aruba, the Caribbean, and around the world. Also, my greetings goes to my main man, also Mr. Mikey, all the way in Seba Radio Station, 93.9 FM, Q93.9 FM, that is. Greetings to all of you. I have some good music in store for you. Again, you know, we lost a real R&B legend, Mr. Freddie Jackson passed. I know you guys know about that. You heard about it. You read it on the internet, all over the place. And you know, AG is going to be on top of that. So I'm going to have a special show tonight about 8 o'clock, from 8 till 9, you know, because, you know, Freddie Jackson was one of these guys, these R&B guys. And he's going to end the show from 8 till 9, only the good stuff from Freddie Jackson. But during that, I'm also going to do some music from some other legends, you know, Freddie Jackson. You know, these guys are also all over the place. Greetings to all you guys. AG. Feeling it already right here, AG right here. And by the way, don't forget, all lines are open. 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

0: listen to the good stuff here right on Sundays. Let me just spread the jam now. Don't forget, every Sunday I'm here doing some good stuff. And this show tonight is all about the legends, the R&B legends. Mm-hmm. It's all about Freddie Jackson. After a long battle with kidney disease, passed away just a few days after his birthday. Passed away. Yeah. But I'm going to keep on doing some good stuff. Here's another legend for you. Another R&B legend. You got the guys and the girls, right? And you know, with AG. Ozzy Green is a Gladys. This is the AG.
1: Right.
0: All right.
1: What's the matter?
0: The number is +297 594 6757. All right, you got it.
1: Must I tell you what?
0: Let's groove a little with Ray G right here.

AG right here. I listen to my bro. R&B legends. We're going to be honoring the man himself, Mr. Freddie Jackson, as of 8 o'clock down to 9. Okay. 10 to 9, that is. Here you got you guys. You got have another real legend here. There's the man himself, Teddy Pendergrass. Greetings, all the ladies. Listen to AG.

I don't know quite how to start. All I know is that from that day until this, you remain on my mind and in my heart. You know, it was never really clear just what went wrong. I guess that's why I had to write this song. If I knew then what I know now, I would have never let you.

I'm having a great time here at the studio as always, guys. Hope you guys are doing good. Long distance shout out goes to Miss Bowl, Gabby Bowl, that is. Big H D. Also to Suzanne Ring. All you guys listening in Germany. To AG. Greece and North Island. It's about what, 1 o'clock in the morning here already? After one. Also, I want to send a shout out to Alicia and Ricardo Ahrens right here in Aruba. Just tuning in to AG and enjoying the music. And by the way, like I said, today is about the R&B legend. All of the R&B legends. And we just lost one last week. Just lost one last week. Mr. Freddie Jackson. And about 8 o'clock to 9. Or 9, 10 to 9. We're going to do some good stuff. All the way down, only from Freddie Jackson. But let's groove on this one for now. Man himself, Al Green.

Hope you guys are doing good. Listen to AG right here on Cool FM 98.9. Every Sunday from 7 to 9 p.m. I'm here. Here's another one here. We're talking about the legends, the R&B legends. Here's another one here, Mr. Marvin Gaye. We've lost some, and we still have some of them around. Yeah. Right here with AG. You know I'm going to be sending all those guys for you. Some more coming up. And by the way, at 8 o'clock, we're going to have a special set. Special set for the man himself, Mr. Freddie Jackson.

playing you all the right stuff right here with AG. I'm still no Superman. The man who said me is a Freddie Jackson. R&B legend. R.I.P. my friend.